0: Bruce Springsteen and the E Street Band, Badlands from the Coast. Van Morrison with the title track to the 1970 Moondance album before that. And Counting Crows, Friend of the Devil. That's a on-stage performance from Echoes of the Outlaw Roadshow. Well, it is kind of the Wild West out there with the weather. And, yeah, I thought I was under this incredible heat presence overseas, and it seemed to have followed me here to Mendocino County, part of our interruption from 95.3, 95.9 FM. Is pretty much through the heat. There's just immense temperatures there at our transmitter, and it'll be remedied shortly, hopefully, for all of us. Get back to that full power of the music that you can only hear with your friends from the coast.
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0: Hey, let's take a look at this page of the Coast Book of Days, where we got a birthday that we would have been able to celebrate, but, you know, we look back and we got to say that the sex, the drugs, and the rock and roll, it's fun to say together, but it could be a very dangerous combination, especially the drugs part, because that's what eventually took Howie Epstein's life. He was a bass player with the Heartbreakers, and this is a song that, well, near the end of the song, Mike Campbell actually convinces Tom Petty to play the guitar solo. So, I don't know what it took to convince him, but man, this is a super sweet song by Tom Petty and the Heartbreakers from the Coast.

0: Doors from the Coast with Light My Fire. And Stephen Stills ahead of that, Sit Yourself Down. And today, according to the Coast Book of Days, it would have been the birthday of Howie Epstein, the bass player with Tom Petty and the Heartbreakers. And I played Mary Jane's Last Dance.
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0: I got a reminder right here from your friends from the coast. Throughout the rest of the month of July, Art Explorers Disability Pride Programming is in effect, where they've partnered with local businesses to display artwork and educational materials throughout the county for the month of July. Each participating business will host a small installation consisting of some pieces of art. One featuring artwork from an Art Explorer studio artist, and the other sharing information about the artist. This is a really cool thing, and it's quite a milestone in the disability rights movement. So get some details by visiting the Art Explorer studio in Fort Bragg and find out which participating businesses are taking part in this. Go to our coastline calendar at KOZT.com. Look up Art Explorers at Mendocino Businesses. And that is available right now through the rest of July. And let's get into our set with Ladies Man. That's the album. Here's Pinetop Perkins with Madeline Peru from the coast.

0: Beatles with Girl. That is John on the mic and From the Coast. Police ahead of that, Wrapped Around Your Finger, and Pine Top Perkins with Madeline Peru at the top of the set. He's Got Me Going.
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0: 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Let's start our set here with one from Music Cares Person of the Year concert. It's James Taylor from the Coast.

There's no combination of words I could put on the back of a postcard. No song that I can sing, but I can try for your heart. And our dreams, and they are made out of real things. Like a

0: Merci beaucoup. We'll see you next time. Thank you all so much. Mahalo nui loa.
1: Well, on stage there, Jack Johnson with Better Together from the Coast. And Joni Mitchell, Raised on Robbery. Steely Dan, too, in the middle of the set with Kid Charlemagne. And on stage from the Music Cares Person of the Year concert, James Taylor's Fire and Rain. Yeah, we can use more rain. I always hope for rain in the summertime. It's always a good thing. And, of course, you can always find out what Mother Nature has in store for you by going to our homepage, KOZT.com, and look up at the top. It says Weather, Power, Roads, and Rivers. And that puts you on a page where you can navigate some of that information. And by the way, at the bottom of that page is a link for air quality. So that's a good habit to get into through the summer, just to find out the air quality in the area where you are or where you're going to be. It's right there. We're helping you out. It's our homepage, KOZT.com, also through our mobile app. Do check it out. Well, you know what? I want to take you to the stage. I've got your ticket right here. We will get right up front, right in front of the big speakers, and we'll enjoy this concert set. And from the limited edition, live at Radio City back in 2003, starting off our concert set is Dave Matthews and Tim Reynolds on Mendocino County's FM, KOZT for Bragg. Our friends just call us the Coast.

0: David.
1: Yeah, ma.
0: How do you call your lover?
1: My what?
0: Your lover. How do you call your lover?
1: Hey, mama. Come over here. Say hello to Elvis. Like to meet Elvis?

0: Gracias. Muchas gracias.
1: Well, that's wrapping up the live set for us. Jackson Browne, David Lindley with Love is Strange, Stay from the Coast. And Joe Cocker with The Letter before that. And it got started with the Radio City concert back in 2003 with Dave Matthews and Tim Reynolds, Jimmy Thing. Well, speaking of Jimmy, I'm going to start our next set with him right after this.
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1: I got a reminder here from your friends from the coast. 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It's part of the Great Fort Bragg Photo Contest. It's on right now until September 30th. Now, Fort Bragg is pretty photogenic, so there are incredible shots, and if you've got one, you might as well enter it. The photos must be taken within or nearby the city of Fort Bragg, and all the details we've got on the link on our Coastline calendar, KUZT.com, under Great Fort Bragg Photo Contest. And as promised, I wanted to pull out a little bit of Jimmy from his album 1969, City of Love. Here is Jimi Hendrix from the coast.

0: Paul Simon's title track to the 75 album, Still Crazy After All These Years from the Coast. Bonnie Raitt ahead of that, Sweet Forgiveness, that's her title track to the 77 album. And the top of the set was with Jimi Hendrix, and that's his song, Angel. And we'll start the next set with The Who, coming up.
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0: Well, his 91 album was called Whenever We Wanted. That's John Mellencamp's track, Now More Than Ever. And also Fred Neil from the Coast, That's the Bag I'm In. And The Who at the top of the set with Be Lucky.
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0: Well, here we are, another spot, if you will. That spot is at the bottom of my big old bag of music because it's empty and I need to get up out of the way. Tom is coming in. I'm going to do a peaceful transfer of power for him. And you know what? Stick around because he's got the Grateful Dead Hour. It's coming up tonight at 9 every Tuesday. It is brought to you by Hydro Pacific, your complete source for hydroponics and garden supplies. The Grateful Dead Hour every Tuesday night. And that's exclusively here with your friends from the coast. And why not? From the Mars Hotel, I'll leave you with a little dab of dead for your head. And here is Grateful Dead from the coast.

Thank you, Hugh Conley, and welcome to a Mendocino County Tuesday night. We're Mendocino County's FM, KOZT Fort Bragg. Our friends just call us the Coast. Start up with a new track. We got a lot of great new stuff in the Coast Library from the Indigo Park album, one of the new tracks from Bruce Hornsby. From the Coast.

0: You Bet Cream, bringing us into our Mendocino County Tuesday night together. Strange Brew from Cream. Bob Skaggs, tip of the hat to his native Texas with T-Bone Shuffle. And new Bruce Hornsby from the Indigo Park album, Bruce there with Sliver of Time. And into, a Tuesday night means, as we've done for many, many years, a big thank you to Jim, well, all our friends at Hydro Pacific, your complete source for hydroponics and garden supplies. 9 o'clock, thanks to Hydro Pacific, the original Grateful Dead Hour, created, hosted by David Gans. Tonight, going to wrap up a concert we started a few weeks ago, March of 1986, at the Providence Civic Center. Then we're going to go to some stuff from, Phil Lesh's son and his band, some Terrapin Roadshow, and a trip to the Fillmore 1966. That's all at 9 o'clock on the original Grateful Dead Hour, thanks to Hydro Pacific. On our way there, let's check in with McCartney, one of the new tracks from the Boys of Dungeon Lane. Well, right after...
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0: Let's go to one of the new tracks we were privileged to debut in this part of the world, the Boys of Dungeon Lane, McCartney's new album. Tracks like this one, brand new from Paul, From the Coast.

0: Yeah, Rod Stewart's Gasoline Alley, Little Feat, Night on the Town, and McCartney from the Coast, one of the new ones from the Boys of Dungeon Lane, Paul giving us Down South. Let's see. How about Subdudes? Well, how about right after Tim?
1: 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And cover your kids' ears. 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
0: Thank you, Tim. Subdudes, Subdudes. From the Coast.

0: Absolutely, positively, 4th Street Dylan from the coast. Isn't it about time? Stephen Stills in Manassas. And Subdudes from the coast leading off there with Standing Tall. I'm thinking it's time for a birthday remembrance. One of the fine heartbreakers, unfortunately, no longer with us. Well, right after.
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chose to ride, and chances we gotta take, wasted side by side, each one fighting for the other, and we sit until we die. We'll always be blood

Springsteen and the E Street Band with Blood Brothers, Dreamer. That's Supertramp. Elton John from The Coast, Candle in the Wind from Elton. Dave Carter and Tracy Grammer's beautiful Merlin's Lament. And a birthday remembrance for Howie Epstein, of course, with the Heartbreakers for so many years, from the Coast Concert Library, that version of You and Me. We're Mendocino County's FM, KOZT Fort Bragg. Our friends just call us the Coast. Stone, like, you know what? Let's do it yesterday and today. We got a brand new Stones album, of course, Foreign Tongues. We'll be doing a big special on that Saturday, August 1st. Let's take one of the new tracks from the Stones and then go way back to some classic Stones for yesterday and today, starting off with this brand new track from the Stones, From the Coast.

0: Okay, that was kind of fun. Stones from the Coast, Yesterday and Today. Going way back for the Yesterday track with Honest I Do. And brand new, just out last Friday. Of course, we're doing a special on Saturday, August 1st, from the Foreign Tongues album, Brand New Stones, the Today track. That one's called Jealous Lover. Let's see. Let's check out our podcast offerings. That's the word, podcast. And then Cat Stevens.
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0: Hey, hey, hey. Yeah, good stuff. And this from Cat Stevens from The Coast.

0: Well, first we're going to go to...
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0: John Sebastian, David Grisman teaming up, that great instrumental duo there, guitar and, of course, mandolin. I'm Satisfied. Coming back to you, Jefferson Airplane and the Ducks from the Coast. That's D-U-H-K-S for people who look it up, don't know the band Ducks. You don't see it. Let's see, we should see Eagles. Yeah, got an Eagles thought right after we take care of the critters.
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0: I hear an oh yeah for this one after we get to the chorus. Eagles from the Coast.

Yeah. We're Mendocino County's FM, KOZT Fort Bragg. Our friends just call us the coast. Hitting the 9 o'clock hour of Mendocino County Tuesday night. A big thank you always to all our friends at Hydro Pacific, your complete source for hydroponics and garden supplies, Jim Shaw and Company. And, of course, our host and creator of the original Grateful Dead Hour, David Gans. Yeah, another Grateful Dead Hour brought to you by Hydro Pacific. I have a quick explanation here. There was a mix-up. Got it straightened out. But some of you may have heard a couple of days ago a promotional announcement about Don Was and the music of Bob Weir. That'll be next Tuesday night. Tonight, we're going to go back to wrap up the concert started a few weeks ago at Providence Civic Center back in March of 1986. And we're going to check in on Phil Lesh's son and some Terrapin Roadshow, plus a trip to the Fillmore 1966. All just ahead, all thanks to Hydro Pacific, your host, David Gans, the original Grateful Dead Hour, only from the coast.

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And from the Lincoln Center in Fort Collins, Colorado, announcing Don Was and the Pan Detroit Ensemble on August 8th at the Gardens on Spring Creek, performing a deep dive into the Grateful Dead's Blues for Allah and more. 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

Grateful Dead recorded March 31st, 1986 at the Civic Center in Providence, Rhode Island. You heard the back half of set two, drums, space, Comes a Time, Truckin', and Johnny B. Good. According to a note on archive.org, there was no encore at the show because someone threw a bottle at the drummers during Comes a Time. WTF, people. Please stay tuned for a taste of Graham Lesh and the Terrapin Road Show when the Grateful Dead Hour continues.

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1: 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Thank you, Jim. And your host, David Gans, the original Grateful Dead Hour, only from the coast.
2: 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Here's a song from their May 31st show in Monterey, California.

Grateful Dead at the Fillmore Auditorium in San Francisco, July 3rd, 1966. This recording was originally released in the boxed set 30 Trips Around the Sun, and it came out on vinyl this year. You also heard Graham Lesh and Friends, The Terrapin Road Show, recorded in Monte Rio, California on May 31st. They're doing more shows out here in the West this summer. You can find out all about it at terrapincrossroads.net. And now, here are some scenes from next week's Grateful Dead Hour.

0: Bobby called me in 2018 about doing the Wolf Brothers, my first thought was that, all right, I'm going to get a master class in fearlessness and lack of self-consciousness applied to music from one of the all-time greats, and then I'm going to take that lesson and apply it to every aspect of my life.
1: 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And from the Lincoln Center in Fort Collins, Colorado, announcing Don Was and the Pan Detroit Ensemble on August 8th at the Gardens on Spring Creek, performing a deep dive into the Grateful Dead's Blues for Allah and more. 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This has been Grateful Dead Hour number 1973. Thank you for your kind attention, everybody. I'm David Gans, and I'll meet you back here next week.
2: Thank you, David. David Gans, host and creator of the original Grateful Dead Hour. Fillmore. 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Big thanks always to Jim, everybody, all our friends at Hydro Pacific, your complete source for hydroponics and garden supplies, our longtime sponsors on the original Grateful Dead Hour. Next week, one we talked about last week, but next week is the week for it. Don Was will be on talking about his experiences with Bob Weir and playing some Dead tunes and Weir tunes with his group. Don Was, very much in the spotlight next Tuesday night at 9. Thanks to Hydro Pacific, only right here from the coast. KOZT Fort Bragg, Mendocino County's FM. Our friends just call us the coast. Going to the Road to Escondido album. Old friends, J.J. Cale, Eric Clapton, together from the coast.

0: Earl's Court Arena, London, 1975. A lot of hardcore Zep fans say the best concert recording from Zep, that version of Going to California there from Earl's Court. Bonnie Raitt, Something's Got a Hold of My Heart. And J.J. Cale, Eric Clapton from the Coast teaming up with Any Way the Wind Blows. New Brandi Carlile. Brandi right after, coming up first Saturday in August.
1: Rolling Stones songwriter and guitarist Keith Richards.
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1: Keith is 100% right. The new Stones album is outstanding. Hear for yourself as Mick Jagger, Keith Richards, and Ronnie Wood take you behind the scenes of their new record. It's the Rolling Stones Foreign Tongues. 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
0: Yeah, just a couple of Saturdays away. Right now, no waiting, whatever. Brandi Carlile put a new download single out about 3 weeks ago. Brandi has formed a partnership with the National Park Service, trying to build awareness, raise some money. If you purchase this single, on the download it, that'll go to benefit National Park Service. 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

0: Well, sure. Yesterday, Beatles from the coast, Paul and a string quartet. Springsteen E Street Band with The River, Don Henley in there, The Heart of the Matter, and new from Brandi Carlile, a download single working in partnership with the National Park Service. That one from Brandi, Life on the Run. 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
0: Thank you, Terry, and the Jimi Hendrix Experience from the coast.

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Eagles from the coast. Jimmy Page, Robert Plant, their wonderful no-quarter take on Nobody's Fault But Mine, and the Jimi Hendrix Experience with Remember. We're Mendocino County's FM, KOZT Fort Bragg. 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

0: You bet. Jackson Brown for a late night Mendocino County Tuesday for a rocker. Police with Synchronicity, Happy Jack, The Who, and started off Keb Mo from the Coast. Yeah, keep it simple. Cat Stevens, no problem. How about right after theater?
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0: And lots of permission from Cat Stevens from the Coast.

0: Jesse Colin Young, Living in Paradise from Jesse. Joni Mitchell's Big Yellow Taxi and Cat Stevens from the Coast. Yeah, you can do whatever. What is we got from Taj Mahal, Taj and the Phantom Blues Band? Well, first,
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0: Just released a couple of weeks ago, the latest work of Taj Mahal and the Phantom Blues Band from the Coast.

0: old pals together. Donovan Frankenreiter, Jack Johnson teaming up there for Free. Every picture tells a story, don't it? Says Rod Stewart. And the latest we've got from Taj Mahal and the Phantom Blues Band, the title track of that album, Time. Ooh, a birthday to speak of. Well, first.
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from their long stand at the Fillmore, their residency at the Fillmore in 1997, Tom Petty and the Heartbreakers, Remembering Howie, taking its second start of the ride straight on to morning. We're the Coast.

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And you said, thanks for the snack. I'll let you live in my penthouse. You said it was just a shack.

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feathers after the storm. The hopes burst and shot joy all through the mind. Sorrow more distant than a star. Multicolor run down over your body.

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1: Okay, brace yourself. This is one of those big, long legal things we just have to do. Contest rules on the coast. Unless otherwise specified in the rules for a particular contest, all contests conducted by KOZT The Coast are open to anyone over the age of 12. One entry per person per contest. Contests restricted to persons 18 and over or 21 and over will be specified on air and or in official contest rules for that particular contest. Winners of prizes valued over $600 must provide their social security number to the Coast. In the event that a winner does not meet eligibility requirements or cannot utilize a prize won through a Coast contest, the Coast reserves the right to award the prize to another eligible entrant. Coast contest winners can win once every 60 days for all regular contests conducted by the station on air, through mail, fax, email, or on our website. Winners may win only one prize per year valued at $600 or more. Prizes will be held for 30 days. Unclaimed prizes will be returned to the prize closet. General entry rules for contests. Contests conducted by the Coast are open to all listeners to the Coast unless specified in a particular contest's rules as posted on or in the rules aired on the Coast. Winners are notified by the Coast or confirmed when the winner contacts the Coast. The Coast is not responsible for mechanical telephone or fax machine error, failure, or omission, lost or unreadable mail or email service disruption. All contest rules and restrictions are subject to final review by the Coast and may be modified, or contests may be terminated at any time at the sole discretion of the Coast. Complete rules for contests conducted by the Coast are available Monday through Friday, except holidays, during regular business hours, or by mail, 110 South Franklin Street, Fort Bragg, 95437. Send a self-addressed stamped envelope marked Rules. No purchase necessary, void where prohibited. All entrants agree to release the use of their name and city of residence, as well as the broadcast transmission of information pertaining to their entry or prize-winning conversations without additional consideration. Winners may also be required to sign a release of liability in connection with the contest conducted by the Coast. All decisions of station management with regard to the selection of winners, the awarding of prizes, or any interpretation of these rules are final. By entering a contest conducted by the Coast, each contestant agrees to these rules and to accept decisions by station management as final. All entries become the sole property of the Coast. Whew, that's done.
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2: 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And the Coast's beautiful mug. 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
0: 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We're Mendocino County's FM, the Coast.

Too old to rock and roll. Never. Too young to die. Definitely. Let me get back to you on that. Jethro Tull bringing us to 6 o'clock in the morning. It's Mendocino County's FM. K-O-Z-T, Fort Bragg. Our friends just call us the Coast. July 22nd, for those keeping score at home. It's a Wednesday morning. Dred Scott here, live human being, not AI, in Studio A. Joe Rogelski is at the Coast News Desk in Studio B. Let's begin with a great vocalist, Ricky Lee Jones. This is an album she put out in 2000 called It's Like This. All cover tunes spanning the decades from early pop standards to modern. And in that former category, this tune goes back to the early 1930s. Music written by the great Hoagie Carmichael. So, with Dan Hicks, Taj Mahal, and singer-pianist Ben Folds on backing vocals, it's Ricky Lee Jones from the Coast.

0: That's right. Don't ease me in. Just go ahead and monetize it. Grateful Dead from the Coast. Nobody monetizes like the Grateful Dead. I mean, that's just the way it is. You can't keep up with all the merchandise. Some irony there, but at the same time, they've done a lot of good with that money over the years. So, that's all fine. And we also heard Ricky Lee Jones with the old Tin Pan Alley chestnut, Up a Lazy River, 6:07 Wednesday morning. Whatever river you might be up, welcome. Stretton Rogalski here. Glad that you're with us. Grateful you could hang out. Wouldn't want you anywhere else. Rogalski will have full updates from the Coast News Desk beginning at 6:30. Very soon we'll give you clue number one in today's Racine's Incredible Rock Quiz as well. Woof, it is just a beautiful morning in Fort Bragg. Yesterday was quite a day, and looks like we have another day on tap today. It looks like it's going to be another beauty. It's perfect for the outdoor events we have at this time of year in Mendocino County, including this one right here.
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0: Gotta walk before you run, gotta fall before you fly. Here's Paul Simon from the Coast.

0: For his 1983 album Lawyers in Love, Jackson Browne kind of updated his sound to that big 80s heavy drums thing that was going on. And there's Tender is the Night from the Coast. Also heard Paul Simon, Learn How to Fall. 6:17, Wednesday morning. Let's do clue number one now in today's Racine's Incredible Rock Quiz. 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If you win, you get to pick your prize. Choose from a new Bigger and Better Coast Sticky Shark or a Teeth Richards window sticker or Coast bumper sticker for the car or a Teeth Richards temporary tattoo. One of this band's best-known songs was partially inspired by a, there's no easy way to say this, drug-dealing acquaintance of theirs known as The Count. One of this band's best-known songs partially inspired by a drug-dealing acquaintance of theirs known as The Count. Hey, it's rock and roll. And for the purposes of clue number one, you're going to have to tell me the song as well as the band, just so I know you're not making a wild guess. Wild guesses have their place, but not here. 1-800-585-0095.
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2: Hey, hey, hey!
0: And don't forget that Tom Rush is playing tomorrow night as part of the Mendocino Music Festival in the big tent on the Headlands. We're happy to be one of the presenters of that show. And now, in the grand tradition of nonsense lyrics, we present Subdudes from the Coast.

0: Rod Stewart from the Coast Forever Young, Cat Stevens covering Sam Cooke's Another Saturday Night, and Subdudes with a song called Papa Dookie and the Mud People.
1: Hmm.
0: Papa Dookie, of course, was married to Mama Dookie.
1: Yes.
0: We're coming up on 6:30 Wednesday morning. Man, what a beautiful morning on the Mendocino Coast it is. Yesterday, what a day yesterday. Took a walk yesterday. It was hot.
1: Yeah, it was.
0: I was stripped down to the bare essentials. It was something.
1: Any photos?
0: No, but there might be video somewhere because I'm always being tailed by paparazzi. And
1: God, it must be terrible.
0: Another one on tap today. Let's find out what's going on with Rogelski at the Coast News Desk, brought to you by Harvest Market. The best, naturally.
1: Okay, up front from the city of Ukiah, the Ukiah Valley Fire Authority, in coordination with the Redwood Valley Calpella Fire District, will be conducting a training burn at the wastewater treatment plant in Calpella beginning at 8:30 this morning. Smoke will be visible throughout the valley. This is a controlled live fire training burn. It will be managed and maintained by both fire agencies. And from Caltrans, utility

0: is deferring over $867 million in federal Medicaid payments to California because of, quote, suspected fraud and noncompliance, end quote. Governor Gavin Newsom accused the administration of targeting California for political reasons. Dr. Mehmet Oz, the director of CMS, the Centers for Medicare and Medicaid Services, did not provide concrete examples of fraud. Oz did cite a fast growth in California's home care program as a reason for concern. California officials explained that the state's home care program has grown because of an intentional strategy to keep people out of more expensive nursing homes. The spokesperson for the California Department of Health Care Services told Associated Press that, quote, in-home growth reflects intentional, federally encouraged expansion, not improper spending. California is calling on CMS to stop threatening care for California's most vulnerable residents, end quote. Dr. Oz said that California could restart the flow of federal funding by providing documentation proving the payments in question were legitimate. The deferrals were also announced for the state of Minnesota. On the front page here in the U.S., Tropical Storm Bertha is threatening to bring flash flooding and strong winds from the Florida Panhandle to Louisiana. Bertha is forecast to make landfall tonight, southeast of New Orleans. At last report, it had maximum sustained winds of 50 miles per hour. Rain between 2 to 4 inches could fall, with higher amounts in scattered areas. Bertha is expected to weaken as it pushes into Texas. And in West Virginia, up to 7 inches of rain has generated flash floods, damaging homes and businesses. No deaths were immediately reported. Warnings were issued for parts of neighboring Virginia. The ground was already saturated after storms dumped more than 2 inches of rain throughout West Virginia on Saturday. The governor has urged residents to stay at home. Business, the Dow's up 104 at 52,329. NASDAQ's down 107 at 25,730. The Standard & Poor's 500 down 9 at 7,500. Sports and weather, Ampner now.
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0: In sports, baseball, Kansas City 3, the Giants 2. An area of low pressure is passing through the waters. Any moisture associated with the system exited to the north, ending the risk for inland thunderstorms. Hence the forecast for Mendocino County. On the coast, mostly cloudy this morning through Thursday morning, partial clearing this afternoon, and then partly cloudy Thursday afternoon through Tuesday. For the inland, partly cloudy through Tuesday, patchy coastal and inland valley fog tonight. and Thursday.

Thursday morning. Coastal winds south 5 to 15. Southwest 10 tonight. Lows tonight inland 52 to 57. On the coast 53 to 54. Coastal waters Cape Mendocino to Point Arena. And out 10 nautical miles. Wind southeast east 15 to 20. Waves northwest 3 feet at 8 seconds. And south 6 at 12. Forecast highs Covelo 88. Ukiah 86. Laytonville 84. Willits, 82. Boonville and Leggett, 78. Fort Bragg and Mendocino, 70. And Point Arena, 61. 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Naturally, Rogalski here from the coast.

0: from the black light poster of your mind. Donovan, hurdy-gurdy man.
1: I remember when that came out, people said, that's Donovan?
0: I know. You know what? Sometimes you got to just totally rethink your image.
1: Yeah.
0: And we also heard Tom Petty and the Heartbreakers, Hope You Never. All right. It is 6:44. We're going to do clue number two now in today's Racine's Incredible Rock Quiz. We've learned so far. One of this band's best-known songs, partially inspired by a drug-dealing acquaintance of theirs, known as The Count.
1: Uh-huh.
0: You take your inspiration where you can find it.
1: Sure.
0: And this band once shared a bill with heavyweight rockers Deep Purple, Black Sabbath, and Emerson, Lake, and Palmer.
1: Wow.
0: Ooh, I remember this one. This band once shared a bill with Deep Purple, Black Sabbath, and Emerson, Lake, and Palmer. There was nowhere to hide, nowhere to run. 1-800-585-0095.
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0: Always a good reminder at this time of year. Now, from a song written by Taj Mahal, the Peter Frampton Band, as they were billed on this album, All Blues, from 2019, from the coast.

0: doing some riding from the coast, Allman Brothers Midnight Rider, and the Peter Frampton Band. She caught the Katy, which is a train,
1: yes,
0: and left me a mule to ride. Mm. What a revolting development. Mm. Reminder from your friends from the coast. Summer weekends in Mendocino County mean outdoor activities. For instance, Exhibit A, this Saturday, it's time for Willits Fest. 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So noon to 9, it's Willits Fest this Saturday at Recreation Grove Park. 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
0: Let's head out to the islands now. Jack Johnson with guests Dave Matthews and Tim Reynolds from the coast.

0: That's Paul Rogers from the Coast, song written by Otis Redding and Steve Cropper, Any Old Way, and a version of Jimmy Buffett's A Pirate Looks at 40 from the Concert Library from Jack Johnson, Dave Matthews, and Tim Reynolds. And Dave and Tim and the rest of Dave Matthews' band had to postpone their show last night in the Jones Beach area there in Long Island. Tornado.
1: Oh,
0: tornado. Mother Nature, don't make her mad.
1: Yeah.
0: Minute past 7, Mendocino County's FM, KOZT, Fort Bragg. Our friends just call us the Coast. And it's a lot calmer here on the left coast. Let's find out what's going on with Rogelski at the Coast News Desk, brought to you by Mendocino Coast Clinics. 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
1: All right, up front, from the city of Ukiah, the Ukiah Valley Fire Authority, in coordination with the Redwood Valley Calpella Fire District, will be conducting a training burn at the wastewater treatment plant in Calpella, beginning at 8:30 this morning. Smoke will be visible throughout the valley. And from Caltrans, utility work occurs today at two locations, Route 1 South Coast at mile marker 9, north of Signal Port Creek Road, 7:30 a.m. to 12:30 p.m., and on Route 175 east of the Hopland Railroad crossing, mile markers 0.2 to 0.7, 8 a.m. to 5 p.m. One-way traffic control and up to 5-minute delays at both locations. The Trump administration is deferring $867.5 million in federal Medicaid payments to California because of, quote, suspected fraud and noncompliance, end quote. Governor Gavin Newsom accused the administration of targeting California for political reasons. Dr. Mehmet Oz, the director of CMS, the Centers for Medicare and Medicaid Services, did not provide concrete examples of fraud. Oz did cite a fast growth in California's home care program as a reason for concern. California officials explained that the state's home care program has grown because of an intentional strategy to keep people out of more expensive nursing homes. The spokesperson for the California Department of Health Care Services said that, quote, in-home growth reflects the intentional, federally encouraged expansion, not improper spending. California is calling on CMS to stop threatening care for California's most vulnerable residents, end quote. On the front page here in the U.S., Tropical Storm Bertha is threatening to bring flash flooding and strong winds from the Florida Panhandle to Louisiana. Bertha is forecast to make landfall tonight. Southeast of New Orleans, rain between 2 to 4 inches could fall. And in West Virginia, up to 7 inches of rain has generated flash floods, damaging homes and businesses. No deaths were immediately reported. The ground was already saturated after storms dumped more than 2 inches of rain on Saturday. Business, the Dow's up 267 at 52,492. NASDAQ's down 39 at 25,798. The Standard & Poor's 500 up 7 at 75.16. Sports and weather. And there now.
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1: In sports, baseball, Kansas City 3, the Giants 2. An area of low pressure is passing through the waters any moisture associated with the system has exited to the north. Hence the forecast for Mendocino County on the coast, mostly cloudy this morning through Thursday morning, partial clearing this afternoon, partly cloudy Thursday afternoon through Tuesday. For the inland, partly cloudy through Tuesday. Patchy coastal and inland valley fog tonight and Thursday morning. Coastal winds south 5 to 15 today, southwest 10 tonight. Lows tonight, inland 52 to 57, on the coast 53 to 54. Coastal waters, Cape Mendocino to Point Arena, and out 10 nautical miles, wind southeast 15 to 20, waves northwest 3 feet at 8 seconds, and south 6 at 12. Forecast highs, Covelo 88, Ukiah 86, Laytonville 84, Willits 82, Boonville and Leggett 78, Fort Bragg and Mendocino 70, and Point Arena 61. 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
3: 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Any road, we'd like to carry on with it. It's the last number. We'd like to thank you all for being so wonderful. And it's called Help. 1, 2, 3, 4.

0: The Doors, From the Coast and Love Street, and from the Concert Library, recorded for the Blackpool Night Out television show in 65, The Beatles, Help! And speaking of The Doors, from the Coast Book of Days, July 22nd, 1967, they made their network television debut on what else? American Bandstand.
1: Sullivan.
0: American Bandstand.
1: Oh!
0: They lip-synced a couple of songs. they did Light My Fire and Crystal Ship. And then they did the interview segment with Dick Clark, right? And Dick Clark asked the band to define their unique sound. And Ray Manzarek said, quote, "Well, it's impossible to really put a label on it because we are in the music. Being on the inside, you're only of the music, and all categories have to come from the outside." And Dick Clark said, "Yeah, but it's got a beat. You can dance to it, right? Guys, keep it simple. These are teenagers." 7:13, Wednesday morning, Trent Rogalski here. Mendocino Music Festival continues for four more days and nights, and tonight in the big tent, on the headlands, it's more of the highbrow stuff. The Festival Orchestra takes center stage, performing, among other things, Shuyun Lee's Purple Mountains Overture, Samuel Beckett's Violin Concerto, and Beethoven's Sixth Symphony. At 7:30 tonight on the Big Tent, in the Big Tent, on the headlands, part of the Mendocino Music Festival, Tom Rush is performing tomorrow night. You get the full schedule, details with ticket information and more. 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
0: This guy's got shows coming up in early October in San Francisco and Sacramento from his new album, Bloodline, Monrovia, from the Coast.

0: When Melissa Etheridge was going to record her Unplugged album in 1995, she wanted to do a cover of Thunder Road, so she thought, well, who can I get to a guest star with me? And I know Bruce Springsteen. And there they are, From the Coast. Also, Monrovia from his latest album. That track was called Field Song. 722, and it is time for clue number three now in today's Racine's Incredible Rock Quiz. We've learned so far. One of this band's best-known songs, partially inspired by a drug-dealing acquaintance of theirs known as The Count. This band once shared a festival bill with heavyweight rockers Deep Purple, Black Sabbath, and Emerson, Lake & Palmer. And at one point in their career, this band augmented their lineup with a member of the Country Music Hall of Fame. At one point in their career, this band augmented their lineup with a member of the Country Music Hall of Fame. Well, that's taken a turn, hasn't it? 1-800-585-0095.
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0: Buffalo Springfield, Stephen Stills' classic There For What It's Worth from the Coast. Sounding nice, back-to-back with Into the Mystic from Van Morrison. And by the way, Stephen Stills and band will be the subject of our Saturday Superstars concert, Saturday evening, 9 p.m. More on that later. Right now, it's 7:30. So, it's time to go to Joe Rogelski at the Coast News Desk, brought to you by Flowbid Sleep Systems, made in Fort Bragg, shipped worldwide.
1: All right, up front, from the city of Ukiah, the Ukiah Valley Fire Authority, in coordination with the Redwood Valley Calpella Fire District, will be conducting a training burn at the wastewater treatment plant in Calpella, beginning at 8:30 this morning. Smoke will be visible through the valley. From Caltrans, utility work occurs today at two locations, Route 1, South Coast at mile marker 9, north of Signal Port Creek Road, that's till 12:30 p.m., and on Route 175, east of the Hopland Railroad crossing, mile markers 0.2 to 0.7, 8 a.m. to 5 p.m., one-way traffic control.

0: for Medicare and Medicaid services did not provide concrete examples of fraud, but did cite a fast growth in California's home care program as a reason for concern. California officials explained that the state's home care program has grown because of an intentional strategy to keep people out of more expensive nursing homes. The spokesperson for the California Department of Health Care Services said that, quote, in-home growth reflects intentional, federally encouraged expansion, not improper spending. California is calling on CMS to stop threatening care for California's most vulnerable residents, end quote. On the front page here in the U.S., Tropical Storm Bertha is threatening to bring flash flooding and strong winds from the Florida Panhandle to Louisiana. Bertha is forecast to make landfall tonight southeast of New Orleans. And in West Virginia, up to 7 inches of rain has generated flash floods damaging homes and businesses. No deaths were immediately reported. Business, the Dow's up 104 at 52,329. The Nasdaq's down 125 at 25,713. The Standard and Poor's 500 down 7 at 7502. Schwartz and Weta, Hampton Neff.
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0: In sports, baseball, Kansas City 3, the Giants 2. An area of low pressure is passing through the waters. Any moisture associated with the system has exited to the north. Hence the forecast for Mendocino County on the coast, mostly cloudy this morning through Thursday morning, but partial clearing this afternoon, and then partly cloudy Thursday afternoon through Tuesday. For the inland, partly cloudy through Tuesday. Patchy coastal and inland valley fog tonight and Thursday morning. Coastal winds south 5 to 15, southwest 10 tonight. Lows tonight inland 52 to 57. On the coast 53 to 54. Coastal waters, Cape Mendocino to Point Arena, and out 10 nautical miles. Wind, southeast 15 to 20. Waves, northwest 3 feet at 8 seconds, and south 6 at 12. Forecast highs, Cobolo 88, Ukiah 86, Laytonville 84, Willits 82, Boonville and Leggett 78, Fort Bragg and Mendocino 70. And Point Arena 61. 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

0: what I mean. You got to have what it takes.
1: Oh, I got it.
0: Or else I'll give you no more break.
1: Oh, you ain't give me none yet, baby.
0: I'm full of pep.
1: Oh, you is?
0: But I'm afraid.

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1: I'll bring it, honey.
2: Getting down to it there. Maria Muldaur and Taj Mahal from the coast. Gotta have what it takes.
3: Yes.
2: And from the category of gotta do whatever it takes, taking it to the streets if necessary. That's Doobie Brothers.
3: Yeah.
2: All right, you gotta be somewhere at 8 o'clock. Take your time. You got 17 minutes.
3: Hey.
2: Meanwhile, we're gonna do our fourth and final clue in today's Racine's Incredible Rock Quiz. So here's what we know. One of this band's best-known songs was partially inspired by a drug-dealing acquaintance of theirs known as The Count. We will play that and explain a little bit.
3: All right.
2: This band once shared a festival bill with heavyweight rockers Deep Purple, Black Sabbath, and Emerson, Lake & Palmer.
3: Hmm.
2: At one point in their career, this band augmented their lineup with a member of the Country Music Hall of Fame. So I thought that might do it. And though associated with California, this band's leaders actually hailed from Texas and Michigan, respectively. In fact, it's the Texans' birthday today.
3: All right.
2: Though closely associated with California, this band's leaders actually hailed from Texas and Michigan. All right. We shall see what we shall see. 1-800-585-0095. We're going to do a birthday tribute next. But first, what's playing at the movies?
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2: And the Coast Book of Days tells us it's birthday for the late Rick Davies, one of the two-headed monster, songwriting monster of Supertramp. He, of course, and Roger Hodgson wrote all those great songs. Early in his musical career, Rick Davies met this Dutch millionaire, whose name I will not try to pronounce because I'm just going to butcher it. But this guy was so enraptured with Rick's talents, he offered to fund a new group, underwrite a new band for him.
3: Huh.
2: Kind of unusual. So these guys didn't have to struggle quite the way some people did early in their career. And he hooked up with Roger Hodgson. Originally, they called the band Daddy for whatever reason and ended up with Supertramp, which seems a lot better. So both these guys wrote so many great songs in the band. This is one of those Rick Davies classics from Supertramp, From the Coast.

0: My Coast Book of Days tells us it's the late Rick Davies' birthday today. Passed away just last September. So one of the super tramp greats that he wrote, Goodbye, Stranger, from the Coast. Reminder from your friends from the Coast. Well, everybody's got technical issues that they have to work out, whether it's your smartphone or your laptop, social media, email, internet setup, whatever. And twice a week, UKI library staff and volunteers are there to help you with free advice and assistance. So here's how it works. Every Thursday and Saturday, 10 a.m. to 11:30. Just come on in. 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
1: Yeah, man.
0: 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Tuesdays and Thursdays, 10 to 11:30, UKIA Library. 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

0: Dreamin'. That's Cream from the Coast. And a beauty before that from Mark Knopfler and Emmylou Harris. Love and happiness.
1: Yep.
0: That's what it's all about. It's 8 o'clock, Mendocino County's FM, KOZT, Fort Bragg. Our friends just call us the Coast. Let's go to Joe Rogelski at the Coast News Desk. 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
2: All right, up front, from the city of Ukiah, the Ukiah Valley Fire Authority, in coordination with the Redwood Valley Calpella Fire District, will be conducting a training burn at the wastewater treatment plant in Calpella, beginning at 8:30 this morning. Smoke will be visible throughout the valley. And from Caltrans, utility work occurs today at two locations, Route 1, South Coast at mile marker 9, north of Signal Port Creek Road till 12:30 p.m., and on Route 175 east of the Hopland Railroad crossing, mile markers 0.2 to 0.7 to 5 p.m. One-way traffic control and up to 5-minute delays at both locations. The Trump administration is deferring over $867 million in federal Medicaid payments to California because of, quote, suspected fraud and non-compliance, end quote. Governor Gavin Newsom accused the administration of targeting California for political reasons. Dr. Mehmet Oz, the director of CMS, the Centers for Medicare and Medicaid Services, did not provide concrete examples of fraud, but did cite a fast growth in California's home care program as a reason for concern. California officials explained that the state's home care program has grown because of an intentional strategy to keep people out of more expensive nursing homes. The spokesperson for the California Department of Health Care Services said that, quote, in-home growth reflects the intentional, federally encouraged expansion, not improper spending. California is calling on CMS to stop threatening care for California's most vulnerable residents. On the front page here in the U.S., Tropical Storm Bertha is threatening to bring flash flooding and strong winds from the Florida Panhandle to Louisiana. Bertha is forecast to make landfall tonight southeast of New Orleans. And in West Virginia, up to 7 inches of rain has generated flash floods, damaging homes and businesses. No deaths were immediately reported. Business, the Dow's up 67 at 52,292. The NASDAQ's down 67 at 25,770. The Standard & Poor's 500 down about a point at 7508. Sports and weather, after enough.
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2: In sports, baseball, Kansas City 3, the Giants 2. An area of low pressure is passing through the waters. Any moisture associated with the system has exited to the north. Hence the forecast for Mendocino County, mostly cloudy this morning through Thursday morning, but partial clearing this afternoon. partly cloudy Thursday afternoon through Tuesday. For the inland, partly cloudy through Tuesday. Patchy coastal and inland valley fog tonight and Thursday morning. Coastal winds south 5 to 15, southwest 10 tonight. Lows tonight, inland 52 to 57, on the coast 53 to 54. Coastal waters, Cape Mendocino to Point Arena, and out 10 nautical miles. Wind southeast 15 to 20, waves northwest 3 feet at 8 seconds, and south 6 at 12. Forecast eyes, Covelo 88, Ukiah 86, Laytonville 84, Willits 82, Boonville and Leggett 78, Fort Bragg and Mendocino 70, and Point Arena 61. 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

0: All right. From his unplugged mega hit album, Eric Clapton, From the Coast, Before You Accuse Me, and Bob Dylan, the original version of All Along the Watchtower. Yeah. 8:13 Wednesday morning, Dredd and Rogalski here. It is time to reveal the answer for our Racine's Incredible Rock Quiz. If you have a friend or family member who's a reader, likes to read books, treat them to a nice bookmark. Racine's has vegan leather bookmarks, magnetic bookmarks, even bookmarks that double as pens. If this person is more into the brain teasers like crosswords or Sudoku, they have books with that. And if they're a jigsaw puzzle type person, they have to have it on the go. They have micro jigsaw puzzles in a tube for that puzzle fanatic. Some of the goodies at Racine's inside the Spunky Skunk Toy Store at 344 North Franklin Street. Open Tuesday through Saturday, 10:30 to 5:30. Racine's Art and Office Supplies. Beautiful downtown Fort Bragg, California, just hanging on the edge of the Western world. One of this band's best-known songs was partially inspired by a drug-dealing acquaintance of theirs known as The Count. Ooh. We will play that in just a few minutes and explain what that's all about. This band once shared a festival bill with heavyweight rockers Deep Purple, Black Sabbath, and Emerson, Lake, and Palmer, probably thinking, what are we doing here exactly? This was at the California Jam, Cal Jam, number one, April 1974, the Ontario Motor Speedway, east of Los Angeles. I remember watching the highlights on the ABC's In Concert, which came on at 11:30.
1: Yeah.
0: They had highlights with Cal Jam. That was exciting. I don't remember seeing this band, but I do remember Keith Emerson, and the piano levitated off the stage, and it rotated.
1: I saw that playing. Live. That was just amazing.
0: Showmanship. At one point in their career, this band augmented their lineup with a member of the Country Music Hall of Fame. That's when Vince Gill joined the lineup in 2017. And though associated with California, this band's two leaders actually hail from Texas and Michigan. Well, Don Henley was from Texas, and the late Glenn Frey was a Detroit guy, so we are talking about Eagles today. Congratulations to Coast listener Brent Patterson, who lives in Palm Springs, but he's no fool. He's hanging out in Mendocino County for the summertime because, you know, I love Palm Springs. It's a great part of the state, but in the summertime, forget about it. You might as well be living on the surface of the sun. For example, predicted high in Palm Springs today, 106.
1: Oh, my.
0: And for the rest of the weekend, 110, 111, and 111. I rest my case. Face-melting temperature. So we're going to send a bigger and better Sticky Shark to Brent. And I've got two here. We'll play that song that was inspired by The Count. But since Coast Book of Days tells us it is Don Henley's birthday today, we'll start with something gentle with Don on vocals, the first of two from Eagles from the Coast.

0: Thank you very much.
1: Oh, my. Eagles from the Coast Concert Live right now. The story is, at one time, Glenn Frey was driving down the highway in Los Angeles. At the wheel was this drug dealer acquaintance of theirs known as the Count.
2: Uh-huh.
1: And he was going, they were out in the far lane, and they were going kind of fast. And Glenn Frey said, hey, maybe you want to slow down? I don't know. There's probably drugs in the car. And the Count said, what do you mean? It's life in the fast lane, man. And then later he went into politics. That's the inspiration for Life in the Fast Lane. Also, we heard, in honor of Don Henley's birthday, Don singing Best of My Love. Yes, two songs from the Eagles, because they're the answer for today's Racine's Incredible Rock Quiz. That's the way it works.
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5: 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Right on.

0: I've always loved how he rhymed escalate with only love can conquer hate. Because you just don't, escalate is just not a word that shows up in songs.
1: No, it's not.
0: You know, much at all, first of all. And it's just, you got to ask yourself sometimes, what's going on?
1: Yeah.
0: Marvin Gaye from the Coast. It's 8:30. Let's go to Rogelsky, find out what's going on at the Coast News Desk. 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
1: All right, from the city of Ukiah, the Ukiah Valley Fire Authority, in coordination with the Redwood Valley Calpella Fire District, will be conducting a training burn at the wastewater treatment plant in Calpella this morning, starting right about now. Smoke will be visible throughout the valley. From Caltrans, utility work occurs today at two locations, Route 1 South Coast at mile marker 9 north of Signal Port Creek Road. That's till 12:30 this afternoon. And on Route 175 east of the Hopland Railroad crossing, mile markers 0.2 to 0.7 to 5 p.m. One-way traffic control and up to 5-minute delays at both locations. The Trump administration is deferring over $867 million in federal Medicaid payments to California because of, quote, suspected fraud and non-compliance, end quote. Governor Gavin Newsom accused the administration of targeting California for political reasons. Dr. Mehmet Oz, a

0: Department of Health Care Services said that, quote, in-home growth reflects intentional, federally encouraged expansion, not improper spending. California is calling on CMS to stop threatening care for California's most vulnerable residents. On the front page here in the U.S., Tropical Storm Bertha is threatening to bring flash flooding and strong winds from the Florida Panhandle to Louisiana. Bertha is forecast to make landfall tonight southeast of New Orleans. Beaches are closed from Florida to Mississippi. And in West Virginia, up to 7 inches of rain has generated flash floods, damaging homes and businesses. No deaths were immediately reported. Business, the Dow's up 136 at 52,361. NASDAQ's down 25 at 25,812. The Standard & Poor's 500 up 7 at 75,16. Schwartz and Weta. Afternoons.
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0: In Schwartz baseball, Kansas City 3, the Giants 2. An area of low pressure is passing through the waters. Any moisture associated with the system has exited to the north. Hence the forecast for Mendocino County on the coast, mostly cloudy this morning through Thursday morning, but partial clearing this afternoon, partly cloudy Thursday afternoon through Tuesday. For the inland, partly cloudy through Tuesday, patchy coastal and inland valley fog tonight and Thursday morning. Coastal wind, south 5 to 15 today, southwest 10 tonight. Lows tonight, inland 52 to 57. On the coast, 53 to 54. Coastal waters, Cape Mendocino to Point Arena and out 10 nautical miles. Wind southeast 15 to 20. Waves northwest 3 feet at 8 seconds and south 6 at 12. Forecast highs, Covelo 88, Ukiah 86, Laytonville 84, Willits 82, Boonville and Leggett 78, Fort Bragg and Mendocino 70, and Point Arena 61. 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

0: folk and rock and pop all mixed together. They're the Byrds. My back page is back to back with Dave Carter and Tracy Grammer's Tanglewood Tree. Mm-hmm. All right, you got to be somewhere at 9 o'clock. You got about 16 minutes, give or take.
1: Yeah.
0: Dredd Rogalski here. Let's do some information obscura today. Florida woman. This lady is she's the talk of her retirement community. She didn't have to do anything; just wait for her license plate to show up in the mail.
1: That's right. She's 76-year-old Nancy Dello Stritto,
0: yeah.
1: And she drives around the community. Well, the Department of Motor Vehicles recently issued her a new license plate. And she was shocked by the letter and number combination, SQZ-A55.
0: Now, that could be read by a wag as squeeze ass.
1: Yes. She said this wasn't a vanity plate that she chose, and she said she's stunned that the plate made it through the state's approval process.
0: Ron DeSantis, wake up. What's going on down there in Florida?
1: Initially, she wanted to replace it, but after hearing from friends and family, the plate has become a source of laughter in her retirement community.
0: The bar is low there, but okay.
1: She's now come to terms with it and may even keep it, joking it could earn her a few honks from passing drivers.
0: You know what else earns a few honks? Squeeze ass. Nancy, enjoy your celebrity status there in the community. She's everybody's talking about Nancy. So with that in mind, Pretenders from the Coast.

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Los Lobos, Gates of Gold, from the coast. 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I was thinking about, man, precious metal, that's a great name for a band. There must be a band named Precious Metal. I looked it up. Sure enough, in the mid-80s, there was an all-female glam metal band from Los Angeles. Where else? Called Precious Metal. That's right. Exactly what I thought it would have been. Thank you for

0: 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And also, before Los Lobos, we hear Pretenders.
1: Yep.
0: Talk of the Town.
1: Yep.
0: Reminder from your friends from the coast. Another great outdoor activity this weekend in summertime Mendocino County. I love how these events all sort of, they all surround eating. 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Anderson Valley Fire Department and first responders having their barbecue and silent auction this Sunday afternoon at the fairgrounds in Boonville. So you'll have a choice of tri-tip and chicken, with lots of sides, wine and beer available, and plenty of music, 4 to 8 p.m. in the Redwood Grove at County Fairgrounds in Boonville. 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
2: 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Saturday night, August 1st, 9 p.m. Foreign Tongues, the Rolling Stones, and only from the coast.
0: So that would be a week from Saturday, 9 p.m. That's what we call appointment listening for that new Rolling Stones special. Sometimes you just got to let the current take you where it will. So with that in mind, with an assist from Ricky Lee Jones, here's Dan Hicks and the Hot Licks from the coast.

0: It's a song that sounds just like its title, Driftin'. Dan Hicks and the Hot Licks from the Coast with Ricky Lee Jones on guest vocals from the album Beatin' the Heat. And just a reminder, this time of year, you know, if you're inland, make sure that you've got some shade nearby.
1: Yep.
0: Get the sun hat out. Stay hydrated. You know, I'm not a doctor, although I'm certainly willing to pretend to be one on the radio. But from what I understand, that you can start to be dehydrated before you really feel the thirst. So be proactive about the water drinking. Dr. Scott, that's my prescription. All right, it's 9 o'clock. Let's go to Rogelski at the Coast News Desk, brought to you by Further Reach, the Coast's most reliable internet.
1: All right, up front from the city of Ukiah, the Ukiah Valley Fire Authority, in coordination with the Redwood Valley Calpella Fire District, is conducting a training burn this morning. It should have started around 8:30 at the wastewater treatment plant in Calpella. The bottom line, smoke will be visible throughout the Ukiah Valley this morning. And from Caltrans, utility work occurs today at two locations, Route 1 South Coast at mile marker 9, north of Signal Port Creek Road, till 12:30 this afternoon, and on Route 175 east of the Hopland Railroad crossing, mile markers 0.2 to 0.7. That's till 5 this afternoon. One-way traffic control and up to 5-minute delays at both locations. The Trump administration is deferring over $867 million in federal Medicaid payments to California because of, quote, suspected fraud and non-compliance, end quote. Governor Gavin Newsom accused the administration of targeting California for political reasons. Dr. Mehmet Oz, the director of CMS, the Centers for Medicare and Medicaid Services, did not provide concrete examples of fraud, but he did cite a fast growth in California's home care program as a reason for concern. California officials explained that the state's home care program has grown because of an intentional strategy to keep people out of more expensive nursing homes. The spokesperson for the California Department of Health Services said that, quote, in-home growth reflects intentional, federally encouraged expansion, not improper spending. California is calling on CMS to stop threatening care for California's most vulnerable residents. On the front page here in the U.S., Tropical Storm Bertha is threatening to bring flash flooding and strong winds from the Florida Panhandle to Louisiana. Bertha is forecast to make landfall tonight southeast of New Orleans. Beaches are closed from Florida to Mississippi. And in West Virginia, up to 7 inches of rain has generated flash floods, damaging homes and businesses. No deaths were immediately reported. Business, the Dow's up 176 at 52,401. The Nasdaq's down 7 at 25,830. The Standard & Poor's 500 is up 12 at 7522, Schwartz and Weta.
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1: In sports, baseball, Kansas City 3, the Giants 2. An area of low pressure is passing through the waters. Any moisture associated with the system has exited to the north. Hence the forecast for Mendocino County on the coast, mostly cloudy this morning through Thursday morning, but partial clearing this afternoon, partly cloudy Thursday afternoon through Tuesday. For the inland, partly cloudy through Tuesday. Patchy coastal and inland valley fog tonight and Thursday morning. Coastal winds south 5 to 15 today. Southwest 10 tonight. Lows tonight, inland 52 to 57. On the coast 53 to 54. Coastal waters, Cape Mendocino to Point Arena and out 10 nautical miles. Wind southeast 15 to 20. Waves northwest 3 feet at 8 seconds and south 6 at 12. Forecast highs, Covelo 88, Ukiah 86, Laytonville 84, Willits 82, Boonville and Leggett 78. Fort Bragg and Mendocino 70 and Point Arena 61. 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

0: Paul Simon from the Coast. That track is called Look at That, coming out of Fleetwood Mac's Over My Head. And Bonnie Raitt, beautiful version of a beautiful song, John Prine's Angel from Montgomery. So, here we are, Wednesday morning, about 9:18. It's Dred Scott. I got a reminder from your friends from the Coast. For marine life fans, front and center, head up to McCarricker State Park north of Fort Bragg tomorrow morning. Joint State Park Interpreter Cat. And spot harbor seals with binoculars. Learn about the park's resident population of harbor seals, how they survive out there in the ocean. I mean, they're used to it, but still. And what makes these animals worthy of every nice thing that we say about them. Begins at 10 o'clock. Follow the Laguna Point Boardwalk to the farthest overlook platform and look for Cat and the others. Spot the seals, harbor seals, tomorrow morning at McCarricker State Park, north of Fort Bragg. More information online with our coastline calendar at KOZT.com. And if you want to hug the coastline for another great event, check this out.
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0: New music now that teams Wilco frontman Jeff Tweedy with a veteran folk rock band out of Duluth, Minnesota, with the unusual name of Trampled by Turtles. They've been around for a while. They're 10 albums into their career, have a dedicated following. And this was recorded at Jeff Tweedy's studio in Chicago, one of his solo tunes from a few years back. Jeff Tweedy and Trampled by Turtles. From the Coast.

0: That'll be followed by some fun activities. Lunch at the library tomorrow noon, Laytonville Elementary School, 150 Ramsey Road. More information about that and things going on all over Mendocino County can be found 24 hours a day with our Coastline calendar online at KOZT.com.
1: Hi, this is John from North Star Nursery, Garden and Home. It's that time of year when you start seeing those huge white and yellow papery flowers that are a showstopper. They are called Rhamnia, or Matilla Hop Poppy, or Fried Eggplant. They are a California native and do exceptionally well here on the coast, but they are at home in hot summer valley heat as well. They are a bit fussy about transplanting, and you have a 50-50 chance of them making it. My recipe for success is prepare the hole carefully to the correct depth and put Sure Start at the bottom. Invert the pot and remove the plant. Do not disturb the roots. Put in the hole and water three times to ensure good saturation. Then water twice a week until the following year. So come see us at North Star Nursery, Garden and Home, where inspiration takes root.
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0: Well, the Coast Book of Days reminds us it was July 22nd, 1972 that the Who released Join Together, which we played back-to-back with the Beatles' Baby, You're a Rich Man, and Tom Petty and the Heartbreakers' Waiting for Tonight. Not bad, if I do say so myself, and I just did. And right there, we're going to put in the old digital bookmark and get ready to wrap things up.
1: The Great Put-On is closing, and we are now at 40% off store-wide. 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We're here in the village of Mendocino on Albion Street, and we're open every day, 11 to 5. 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
0: Excellent. Thank you very much for listening today. Rogelski and I will be right back tomorrow, 6 a.m., for the Coast Morning Show. So take it easy. Keep it simple. Don't believe everything you think. Jim is in for Kate one more time. He's next. Kate will be back tomorrow. And reminder that this Saturday, our superstars will be Stephen Stills Band in concert at Hard Rock in Vegas in July of 1995. 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So, how about some Stephen Stills from the Coast?

Thanks to Dredd and Rogalski. They've done it again. They've got our day started here on a Wednesday morning. I'm Jim DeVille, filling in for Kate Hayes, and we're Mendocino County's FM, KOZT Fort Bragg. Our friends just call us The Coast, with music from Eric Bibb from The Coast.

Davidson County, growing up on the farm. I could sound like a train whistling down the track, make it sound so real, make it jump back, though I've come a hard way.

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Still I thought I'd send this song to you. From the other side, you know it's not that far away. People came from miles around just to hear me blow my harp when I hit that town. Though I've come a hard way, every day's been Sunday with me. 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I didn't look like the rest, but that didn't stop me.

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0: John Mellencamp from the Coast, and again tonight from the Coast Concert Library, we heard from Van Morrison and Moondance, and started out today's show, Eric Bibb, and Everybody's Been Sunday, and that's a bonus track off his Booker's Guitar album of 2010. Jim DeVille in here filling in for Kate Hayes for one more day on your Wednesday. And we have a ton of stuff coming up in Mendocino County, especially this weekend. And I'll tell you about it after this.
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0: 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And this is a reminder from your friends at the Coast, with music from Bruce Hornsby from the Coast.

0: Led Zeppelin from the coast and Going to California, that from Led Zeppelin 4. Also in there, Bob Dylan, One of Us Must Know, Sooner or Later. As you know, I love song titles with commas in them. And started that set out with Bruce Hornsby and Indigo Park. And we've got some jug band music from Jim Queskin up next from the coast.
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0: We've got music from the Jim Queskin Jug Band from the coast.

0: A great tune from Faces with Ron Wood doing the lead vocals, Ooh La La. And also in there from the coast, we heard the Boxing Gandhis and If You Love Me, Why Am I Dying? And started out with some jug band music. Jim Queskin, Mel Lyman, Fritz Richmond, the whole gang. Jim Queskin, Jug Band, and My Creole Belle. And we've got music from Alison Brown and Keb Moe up next.
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0: And a reminder from your friends from the coast that Willits Fest is happening this Saturday, noon to 9 p.m. at Willits Recreation Grove Park. And what is it? 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Just a reminder from your friends at the coast with music from Alison Brown and Keb Moe from the coast.

Bruce Springsteen and the E Street Band from the coast, and Blinded by the Light, that of course from the Greetings from Asbury Park, New Jersey album of 1973. Remember that album? Like a New Jersey postcard that opened up. That was a cool album to have. Also in that set, Jackson Browne from the Coast Concert Library and You Love the Thunder. We started that set out with Alison Brown and Keb Moe and What's Going On. And we're Mendocino County's FM, KOZT Fort Bragg. Our friends just call us the Coast, with music from Eagles from the Coast.

0: Spencer Davis Group from the Coast and Give Me Some Lovin'. We also heard from Santana and Europa. And we started that set out with Eagles and The Long Run, that the title track from their 1980 album. It was written by Don Henley and Glenn Frey. And Coast Book of Days tells us today is Don Henley's birthday. He was born 1947, makes him 79 today. Don born in Linden, Texas, which is way out in the middle of nowhere. Actually, it's east of nowhere in Texas. And, you know, Don has written some great tunes. Best of My Love, One of These Nights, Take It to the Limit, New Kid in Town, Hotel California. I'd settle for writing one of those. Don Henley, happy birthday from the Coast.
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0: Little visit to the Social Aid and Pleasure Club with Subdudes from the Coast. We also heard from Bonnie Raitt and Runaway, started that set out with new music from Teddy Thompson and Baby It's You. And we've got music from Cat Stevens up next from the Coast.
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0: Music from Boz Scaggs from the Coast and I'm Easy. We also heard from Eric Clapton, Broken Hearted, and started that set out with Cat Stevens and Sitting. And speaking of sitting, every Monday through Friday, just after 2 p.m., it's Everybody Up, sponsored by Mendocino Coast Clinic's Best Care Anywhere. Everybody Up, that's where we play three songs to get you up and moving and shaking off extended sitting that Cat Stevens recommends. We've got music from Trey Anastasio up next from the Coast.
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0: Jim DeVille filling in for one more day for Kate Hayes. She'll be back tomorrow. We've got music from Trey Anastasio from the Coast.

Neil Young from the coast and See the Sky About to Rain. We also heard from the Police, from Ghost in the Machine, Spirits in the Material World. Al Green was in there with Love and Happiness, and I will admit that in the 70s, I was a card-carrying member of the Al Green fan club, proud to admit it, and started that set off with Trey Anastasio and The Song. And we're Mendocino County's FM, KOZT Fort Bragg. Our friends just call us The Coast, with new music from the Rolling Stones from The Coast.

0: Music from the Rolling Stones from the coast, Yesterday and Today music. We went back to 1969 for our Yesterday tune, and You Can't Always Get What You Want, that from Let It Bleed. And today's music, it's new music from the Stones from their Foreign Tongues LP. We heard Jealous Lover. Coming up on our Superstars concert special on August 1st, that's Saturday, August 1st, 9 p.m., it's a radio-only special all about the Rolling Stones' new record, Foreign Tongues. It's brought to you by Bruce Fournier and Sally Coppage of Edward Jones and Pro Metal Roof and Gutter Services. And we've got music from Tom Rush up next from the coast.
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0: The Mendocino Music Festival is running through Saturday, July 25th, and we have one of the performers, Tom Rush, from the coast.

0: Oh, that's a good one to have headphones on for. Jimi Hendrix Experience from the Coast and Castles Made of Sand. Joni Mitchell was in there with the Circle Game. Paul Simon gave us Peace Like a River, and we started that set out with Tom Rush and The Dreamer. And Tom Rush will be performing at the Mendocino Music Festival tomorrow, July 23rd. For more information, just go to our homepage, kozt.com. We've got a link right there to the Mendocino Music Festival. And we've got Beatles for Sale up next.
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0: Carole King from the Coast and I Feel the Earth Move, that from her great Tapestry record from 1972. We also heard from James Taylor, Sunshine, Sunshine, and started out with some Beatles and What You're Doing. Jim DeVille filling in for Kate Hayes on your Wednesday afternoon. And we've got music, new music, from Ann Wilson up next.
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0: From the Coast Concert Library, it's the Doobie Brothers and South City Midnight Lady. We also heard from the Jefferson Airplane and How Do You Feel? Mark Knopfler started that set out with Lights of Terramina. And we've got music from Eagles featuring birthday boy Don Henley up next from the coast.
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0: I was just scrolling through the Coastline calendar at KOZT.com. There is so much music going on this weekend in Mendocino County. Who says nothing ever happens in this town? Oh, there's nothing to do in this town. Well, go to the Coastline calendar and you'll find there's a ton of stuff to do coming this weekend in Mendocino County. We've got music from Eagles from the coast.

0: A great three-chord song from the band, The Weight, from the Coast. We also heard from Steely Dan and Sign In Stranger from the Royal Scam album, 1976. Also from 76, it was Eagles and Take It to the Limit from the Coast.
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0: Van Morrison from The Coast and Warm Love, with the Mendocino County's own David Hayes playing bass on that tune from 1973. And David and Kate Hayes have just returned from Western Europe, where David played a number of shows with Van and Kate got to go. So I can't wait to hear her stories of Van Morrison and the recent shows over in Europe. Also in there from The Coast, we heard the Tedeschi Trucks Band and What in the World, and started that set out with David Broza and Peter Himmelman. And we've got music from The Grateful Dead up next from The Coast.
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Eric Clapton from the Coast, and you were there. Stephen Stills and Junie Collins gave us So Begins the Task, and we started that set out with The Grateful Dead from American Beauty and Ripple. 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And we're Mendocino County's FM, KOZT Fort Bragg. 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
1: Led Zeppelin from the Coast and Stairway to Heaven. Bruce Springsteen gave us Surprise, Surprise. And Supertramp started out that set of music with Bloody Well Right. And from the Coast Book of Days today, July 22nd, is Rick Davies' birthday. Who the heck is Rick Davies? I knew you were going to ask me that. Co-vocalist and keyboard player for Supertramp is 82 years young today. And how did he get to 82? Probably by not sitting around all the time and being sedentary. Up, moving, playing music. 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
1: Jim DeVille filling in for Kate Hayes, and this is my last day filling in for Kate, so it's my last Everybody Up. So come on, these three, let's really get up out of our chairs and move and groove to music from Three Dog Night on Everybody Up from the Coast.

0: The Ronettes, From the Coast, and Be My Baby. We also heard The Rascals and People Gotta Be Free, and started out with Three Dog Night and Joy to the World. Interesting note about Joy to the World. Written by Hoyt Axton, it was a number one hit in 1971 for, who was it? Three Dog Night, that's right. Well, Hoyt Axton's mother, Mae Axton, she had also written previously a number one hit. She wrote Heartbreak Hotel for Elvis Presley, making it the only mother-son duo to have number one hits in the rock era. Amazing. And that wraps up our Everybody Up segment for this Wednesday, sponsored by Mendocino Coast Clinic's Best Care Anywhere.
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0: Never a dull moment here at the Coast with music from Rod Stewart and You Wear It Well. We also heard from the Animals, House of the Rising Sun, and Chris Isaak gave us Summer Holiday from the Coast.
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1: 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The new Stones album is outstanding. Hear for yourself as Mick Jagger, Keith Richards, and Ronnie Wood take you behind the scenes of their new record. It's the Rolling Stones' Foreign Tongues, brought to you by the team of Bruce Fournier and Sally Coppage of Edward Jones Mendocino, and by Pro Metal Roof and Gutter Services, tough and beautiful for your home. 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
0: Jim DeVille about ready to get out of here and make way for Hugh and his big bag of music. There isn't room for all three of us in here. Want to thank Kate Hayes for letting me fill in for her while she was on vacation. I've really enjoyed it and sharing the music with you. And always remember, it's not coincidence, it's coincidence. With music from Tom Petty and the Heartbreakers, from the Coast.

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Love was sure, so you say, but like the wind, love blew away.

You are listening to Mendocino County's FM, KOZT for Bragg. Our friends just call us the Coast. Thank you to Jim for filling in for Kate. And yeah, she'll be back in the saddle tomorrow. We all look forward to that, of course. And Hugh here with you. Something else we look forward to this afternoon is getting into that big old bag of music of mine. And what do you say, we don't delay and jump right in with a 1968 album, Giant Step. Here's Taj Mahal from the Coast.

0: Boz Skaggs from the coast, Last Tango on 16th Street. Also, James Taylor, Handyman, put in the middle there. And our day got started with Taj Mahal, Take a Giant Step.
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0: Live in New York City, that's Paul Simon, 50 Ways to Leave Your Lover from the Coast. Also Gary Wright, Love is Alive. And the set was started with the Wild Feathers, Got It Wrong. Well, they're trying not to get it wrong, and let's hope you can get it right. And remember that the Mendocino County Library, they're doing major software upgrades through the 27th to August 4th. And the library is entering a new phase of modernization this summer, just trying to streamline library operations to improve services to you. And during this time, there'll be limited library services. They want you to know that all due dates will be extended to 6 weeks, and you are welcome to keep checking out materials until the new system is fully operational. Just be aware of this, and you can get a link that'll share more information with you on our Coastline calendar, KOZT.com, under Library Software Upgrades. That's a reminder from your friends from the coast. And to start our next set, we'll take one from a songwriter's tribute to Chris Smither called Link of Chain. That's the album. And we'll start the set with Bonnie Raitt after.
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0: The album Wish You Were Here, that's Pink Floyd from the Coast, Have a Cigar. And off of Changes in Latitudes, Changes in Attitudes, Jimmy Buffett with Margaritaville, and Bonnie Raitt on stage with Love Me Like a Man. That's part of Link of Chain, a songwriter's tribute to Chris Smithers. Well, it is a tribute in a way. Coming up on 3 years after Jimmy Buffett's death, the posthumous album is in the work. I can't believe it. This is simply what I'm reading on one of the news outlets, saying his guitarist and the Coral Reefer Band musical director, Mac McAnally, he was talking to Billboard and saying that for the most part, things have never been out before, but they were recorded, maybe for a one-off purpose, a TV episode or a movie. But he says things are, quote, really good, even though there's no title, nor is there a release date. But how about that? A possible new album in the works for Jimmy Buffett. You know, if it happens, you'll know about it. Just keep it here with your friends from the coast.
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0: Well, let's go back to 67 again. That is the album. Here's Buffalo Springfield from the Coast.

Steve Miller Band with The Riff. That is the song The Joker from the album 1973 by the same title. Also, Fleetwood Mac from The Coast, The Chain, and Buffalo Springfield, Hung Upside Down. And rolling through our afternoon here on Mendocino County's FM, KOZT for Bragg, our friends just call us The Coast. Hugh here with you, getting back into that big old bag of music of mine right now. Let's look at this page where we would have been able to celebrate the birthday of Rick Davies, co-founder and keyboardist of Supertramp, who passed away last year. Let's set one up from the album Even in the Quietest Moments. Here is Supertramp from The Coast.

0: taken from the deluxe edition of Damn the Torpedoes, Tom Petty and the Heartbreakers with Surrender, the original version from the Coast. Ray Charles before that with Hallelujah, I Love Her Soul. And Supertramp, Give a Little Bit. I played that one because today would have been the birthday of Rick Davies, the keyboardist for Supertramp.
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0: Well, let's do this title track to start our next set from the 98 album Walk Between the Raindrops. James McMurtry from the Coast.

0: Well, that was the stripped version from 95, Rolling Stones, Spider and the Fly from the Coast. Elton John in the middle of the set with Tiny Dancer. And James McMurtry started the set with his title track to the 98 album, Walk Between the Raindrops. I do want to mention this, and you may have heard of it already, but do check it out in these local businesses. Throughout the month of July, Art Explores Disability Pride Program, they partnered with local businesses to display artwork and educational materials throughout the county for the month of July. And each participating business will host a small installation consisting of two framed pieces. One featuring artwork by a Art Explorers studio artist, and the other sharing information about the artist. This is a really great event in support of the disabilities rights movement. There are details available and which businesses are participating right on our Coastline calendar at KOZT.com. It's under Art Explorers Artwork at Mendocino Businesses. That is a reminder from your friends from the coast. Let's go to the stage to start our next set. Live in Hollywood. And we'll do that right after this.
1: Hi, this is John from North Star Nursery, Garden, and Home. It's that time of year when you start seeing those huge white and yellow papery flowers that are a showstopper. They are called Rhamnia, or Matilla Hop Poppy, or Fried Eggplant. They are a California native and do exceptionally well here on the coast, but they are at home in hot summer valley heat as well. They are a bit fussy about transplanting, and you have a 50-50 chance of them making it. My recipe for success is prepare the hole carefully to the correct depth and put Sure Start at the bottom. Invert the pot and remove the plant. Do not disturb the roots. Put in the hole and water three times to ensure good saturation. Then water twice a week until the following year. So come see us at North Star Nursery, Garden, and Home, where inspiration takes root.
2: Well, it's the whale. It's the whale. When women come to me and they say, man, you moan better than anybody else, I say, listen to James Brown. Or check Robert Johnson's preaching blues, you know. But I moan because you can't say everything with lyrics. And the whole thing about the blues is it transmits emotion, even if it's secondhand and even if it's repetitious, because there's nothing particularly unique about one performance from another by an artist. There's a lot of repetition, but the moaning makes it work.
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0: Well, that on percussions was Mendocino County's own Gene Parsons. It's Birds, This Wheel's on Fire. From the Coast, Cat Stevens ahead of that one, Hard-Headed Woman. And on stage in Hollywood, Linda Ronstadt singing Roy Orbison's Blue Bayou.
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0: Well, it is a good time right now to get ourselves wrapped around a Wednesday, and I'll put out an extended set for us to enjoy as we inch a little bit closer to that Wednesday night. But right now, let us do this to get it started. We're going to look on this page of the Coast Book of Days for a birthday. Don Henley having that birthday. He did the lead vocals on this track and wrote it with Glenn Frey, calling it a song the Stones could have done. All right. And he even attributes the phrasing and the verse coming from Don Felder. So from Long Road Out of Eden, here's Eagles from the Coast.

guys feel funky tonight? Oh yeah. Oh yeah. It's an old Memphis song. Old Memphis song.

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